0: Wash and dryer.
1: Look, maybe it's time to pivot, okay? Stop borrowing other people's lives and start working on your own. That way you can have your own washer and dryer, and hell, you can let me use it. Look, all you need to do is start focusing on your...
0: Please don't say passion.
1: Passion. Yeah, I said it. Your passion.
2: I'm sorry about everything that happened, but you need to start living your life again.
1: Now, look, I gotta go. Call me when you get home.
3: Hey, about that.
0: I may have fell behind a few months on my rent.
1: Brianna Celeste Montgomery. How does this keep happening? I sent you so many money management podcasts. Where you gonna stay? Oh, hell no. Oh,
0: please, just put me in another room. No one will notice.
1: No, you almost got me fired last time. Remember?
0: Aren't you quitting anyway?
1: I am going on maternity leave.
0: Isn't that the same thing?
1: No. It means I need a job to come back to.
0: Because I'm old. You're 27.
1: I have a husband. I have a 401k. I'm about to have a B-A-B-Y.
0: Well, can I at least charge my phone?
4: Don't do it at the desk. Go to the bar. All right, Jeff will help you.
0: Okay. Right. Help you.
1: Love you, too. Hi, Mr. McGuire.
0: Are you Jeff?
5: That's me.
0: Claire says you'll charge this.
5: Of course.
0: Thanks. Can I get a burger? Medium rare. Add jalapenos and egg. Over easy. No salt. Just pepper. And some fries. With a side of honey. Oh, and a beer. Any beer.
5: Okay.
0: One of these should work. And Claire says I get the friends and family discount.
5: Gotcha.
0: Thank you.
5: I'm sorry. Did you just order honey for your burger?
0: It's for the fries. The sweetness brings out the saltiness. It's really good. Anyway, I'm about to eat my feelings, so please just leave me alone.
5: As long as you're eating your feelings, I will keep on drinking mine. Salute.
0: You're Italian?
5: Si. I'm here for business. New York, Tokyo, Hong Kong. I just got back from Rio, and I'm beat.
0: Let me guess, finance, bro?
5: Ouch. Oh, real estate.
0: Oof, even worse. Actually, do you know any good apartments?
5: Uh-huh. Well, what is your price range?
0: I almost maxed out my credit card on a cheeseburger. yeah.
5: Well, if it makes you feel better, in Italy, we say, chi conosce il cibo, conosce la vita.
0: Those who know food, know life.
5: You speak Italian?
0: Un po'.
5: Un po'. Just enough to ruin my pickup line.
0: No, I was planning a trip to Tuscany.
5: No, that's where I'm from.
0: No way.
5: I swear, that's where I'm from.
0: What?
5: Yeah.
0: Wow, okay.
5: Well, you tell me when you go and I will give you all the recommendations.
0: Oh, I'm not going anymore.
5: Well, why not?
0: Well, I was supposed to go with my mom last year when I graduated culinary school, but...
5: Oh, you're a chef?
0: No, I never made it that far. I dropped out 2 months before I graduated, so...
5: Well, I'm sure you had your reasons.
0: Yeah, this is the part of the story where I'd probably make up something really fabulous, but what the hell. My mom died last year. I quit school, stopped cooking, and kind of put my life on hold.
5: I'm sorry.
0: But I still have the plane ticket to Italy, though, so.
5: Well, to your mama and her beautiful...
0: Anna.
5: I'm Matteo. Nice to meet you. Honey and fries.
0: Look at your face.
5: Very nice.
0: No, you have to.
5: God, you're Italian. It's really good.
0: Thank you. Please.
5: So this is the Cathedral of San Conessa. And right around the corner, you have this incredible gastronomia. It's so nice. This is my mama. Gabriella. My mom and my dad, they have the oldest restaurant in San Conessa.
0: Really?
5: Yeah, they do. Yeah. This is my nonna, Alessia.
0: Aw, she's so cute.
5: Also very feisty. She has the most beautiful flower garden. Mm. And this is just an average sunrise in my hometown.
0: It looks like a fairy tale. I don't know why you would ever leave.
5: Well, I guess this is normally the part where I would come up with a fabulous story. But since we're being honest, my father, he wanted me to take over the family business, manage things, you know, get married, have kids, never leave. I even bought a villa, a beautiful villa overlooking the hills, and it's just sitting there, empty. Casa Luna. You know, the life they wanted me to live was not the life I wanted, and so I just...

So hard at them vacants, they got them good rates. 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Yeah, I put the codeine on top of the slushy, it gave me brain freeze. I'm on a purge lean in the weed, I call it my main squeeze.

0: it.
1: I am the voice of Knight Industry 2000's microprocessor, KITT for easy reference, a kit if you prefer. Under normal circumstances, I would have introduced myself first, but I'm afraid these aren't exactly normal circumstances.

0: devil's a low motherfucker, Jack.
1: See, there wouldn't have been no movie if it had been niggas in it. The movie would have been about 7 minutes long. Soon as the devil spoke. Hello. Goodbye. That was a low motherfucker, Jack.
0: See, there wouldn't have been no movie if it had been niggas in it. The movie would have been about 7 minutes long. Soon as the devil spoke.
2: Hello.
1: Soon as the devil spoke.
0: Goodbye.
1: Hello.
3: See, a nigga would have handled that movie different. The nigga would have walked in and what in the fuck is that monkey smell?
4: And all that racket upstairs. Is the girl crazy?
1: See, a nigga would have handled that movie
4: smell
1: different.
4: Like shit in
1: the nigga would have walked in and what
4: some
1: in the fuck is that monkey smell?
0: You walk in the room.
4: Bitch, what's wrong with you? Get up out of bed. Wash your ass, girl.
1: Stinking up the whole motherfucking house. 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

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OG Raw C. When you see the F, it's the regular speed. 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

0: that you been.
1: Oh, love. 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One time for all you busters and you haters out there, man, talking down on us, but you boys practicing our styles, man. 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Do something good with your time. Follow us on Twitter or something. At OG Ron C. At Candlestickle. Chop Stars. Chisel.

job you're working with some man. Yeah, shake it back, yeah, back, yeah. Smash, yeah, you bad, yeah. Make a nigga spend his cash, yeah. His last, yeah. Host friend when you pass, yeah. They match, yeah. Couple thousand on your bag, yeah. Fuck, yeah. I'm a big time a nigga, yeah. Money flipper, yeah. Big time a nigga, yeah. Money flipper, yeah. Big time a nigga, yeah. Money flipper, yeah. Big time a nigga, yeah. Money flipper, yeah. Big time a nigga, yeah.

son, you're working with some ass, yeah, you bad, yeah. Girl, you're working with some ass, yeah, you bad, yeah. I know you messed up. Let a real nigga make it right. Let a real nigga make it right. You deserve that much. 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

0: time. 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

0: 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About to make this phone call real quick, yo. 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
1: Thank you for calling 1-900-ATL-PIMP. For English, press 1. CS Spaniol, press 2.
0: Word?
1: All others, press 3.
0: Press 3.
1: We apologize, but only English translations are available at this time. Please press 1. Let's begin.
0: All right.
2: Say, Red.
1: Hello.
2: What's up, Sean?
1: Hello.
0: Hi.
2: Hey there, folk.
1: Hello.
2: Yeah, I'm finna give me some gardener, you cool?
1: I'm going to participate in sexual intercourse.
2: Hey, cuz, my baby mama straight
1: trip. The mother of my child is acting irrationally.
0: Word.
2: How you do that there?
1: No translation.
2: You feel me?
1: Do you understand what I'm saying?
2: Yeah.
1: Affirmative.
2: Hell no.
1: Negative.
2: Oh, hell no.
1: Absolutely negative.
2: God damn, Charlotte, you crying to death in this bitch.
0: What?
1: Okay.
2: You know I'm talking all that old fucking issue. Got mine. Made me split your god wig up in this bitch.
1: If you persist to communicate such negative attitude towards me, I will be forced to beat your ass.
2: I'll holler.
1: Goodbye.
2: Aye, my friend.
1: Goodbye. This concludes today's lesson. To hear these translations again, press 4. To get back to the main menu, press 5. For all other options, press 6.
0: 4.

0: Yo, E, somebody come in this motherfucker with me, man.
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3: Hang up on me one more time. See what happens.
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4: In Chicago. 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
1: I'm back on the block.
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2: Non-violent. 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
0: ¿Y qué?

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What good this deafness with these voices in my head? What good this deafness if this prattle I must hear?

0: these your guitars?
1: I'm sorry, sir. I didn't mean to start.
0: This place is bigger than our apartment.

0: watch.
1: If you'll just let me know as soon as you can when you and Mrs. Bancroft want to meet. Mrs. Bancroft.
0: Hello?
1: I don't understand.
0: Are you feeling okay?
2: Day after day. Love turns gray, like the skin of a dying man. And night after night, we pretend it's

0: You always do that too.
1: I don't know why.
2: He's always so sure about something. You have conviction, and I appreciate that.
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I know you done whipped up the... But I need to go out and handle my business with some of these...